Do you know where your teenager is at 5 o'clock in the morning? The After Hours Club. The clubs attract thousands of Chicago area young people. Some say they come looking for drugs, dirty dancing, and pounding techno music.

0: They wouldn't come in a spaceship. 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I would like to explain something of my mission here. 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You have faith, Professor Barnhart.
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Impacto 30. What if I left and it made no sense? And you tell your friends and they hold your hands. Baby, never mind, never mind, never mind.

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1: This station, in conjunction with other airwave announcements, will conduct this exact test without prejudice under the jurisprudence of the soul.

Please do not be alarmed. Remain calm. Do not attempt to leave the dance floor. The DJ booth is conducting a troubleshoot test of the entire system. Somehow, while the party was in progress, an unidentified frequency has been existing in the system for some time.

another than. Anyway, we see them, we a bang pan another one. Boss up 4-5 Nanko and Remington. Any boy, this ballaton, them in a Killington. Bad man, you know we vibes can done. Vibes can done, we kill a sound, wife a fun.

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I'll fuck you till you love me. I'll fuck you till you love me. 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Till you love me. 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

0: live through this.
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0: What comes next will be marvelous.